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8: 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Only a fool maybe takes things for granted. Just because it's here today, it can be gone tomorrow. 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If I'll ever change towards you, because baby, I love you. Girl, I love you. Just the way you are.

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I want you the way you are. Because you're looking absolutely fantastic. I can tell you now. It's Tony Lloyd on your favourite radio station with loads of love songs, one or two surprises, some news about cats and podcasts too. 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

that are we. Barbara Streisand and Kiss Me in the Rain make me feel like a child again. Don't worry, Daddy's here.

0: That's Al Jarreau and Teach Me Tonight for Annie. Listen, start after the show, okay. Cat news, no cats in the studio at the moment, I'm afraid. Stripe was here and he's had his biscuits and he's departed. Probably gone off to kill something in the garden or some mischief. Don't forget to listen to my podcast. I've got two podcasts. I've got one called Music Stories and one called Human Stories. And they're self-explanatory, really. But the Music Stories one, I know you will love because you're listening to a music program right now, aren't you? And which is I'm very grateful for, actually. But if you go to lovefromtony.com, which is the special portal I've built just for you, my dearest listener. Just banged my nose on the microphone there. My nose must be too big. 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Some you will know, definitely. Some you won't have heard of. And the ones that you won't have heard of, I recommend thoroughly. Because they're people normally who are trying to get on in the music world. By the way, if you're a musician and you're in that situation, you're trying to get on in the music world, then get in touch. You can through lovefromtony.com. You can send me a message through there as well. And maybe we'll sort out an interview, which won't cost you anything, and you can use it to promote yourself. I know. And you wouldn't believe the number of famous people who are multimillionaires who have taken advantage of that offer. Just go to lovefromtony.com. You'll find them. Scroll down a lot. Okay. More romantic music for you in a tick. Hang on. Love from Tony.
1: Your favourite romantic songs.

it's hard, isn't it, when you're missing somebody? Linda Ronstadt and James Ingram and Somewhere Out There. And Lionel Richie before that, and Lady. This is Tony Lloyd on your favourite radio station every week with loads of love songs and a whole lot more as well. Hello, George. George is in Ireland. He's been in touch through lovefromtony.com, the special portal just for you. He said, Tony, love the show. Can you say hi to my girlfriend Susie and send her all my love? See you very soon, Susie, from George. No.

Bee Gees and More Than a Woman to Me. And before that, Minnie Riperton in her aviary. Did you hear all the tweeting birds and loving you? This is Tony Lloyd on your favourite radio station every week. It's good here, isn't it? Don't forget to stay tuned after Love from Tony, because there are even more fantastic programmes on the way. And if you'd like a mention on a future show, a future Love from Tony show, just go to lovefromtony.com. While you're there, you can just have a little rummage around the tabs on the website, and you can find my social media platforms there. So you can follow me on Facebook and Instagram and YouTube and stuff, because I make films there as well. I do all sorts of stuff. It's all there. And there's a thing called Gallery, which has got lots of strange photos of me in my radio career over many years, my dearest listener. In the next hour, we have the double dose of romance, as usual. Two back-to-back from this time round, Neil Sedaka. Looking forward to that.

0: Paul McCartney and Wings and My Love, She Does It Good. Oh, yes, she does.
1: Tony,
0: yep.
1: Just behave yourself.
0: I don't know what you mean. Fancy another love song? I've got one for you in just a couple of ticks. Hang on. Love from Tony.
2: Your favourite romantic songs. Love from Tony.

the Beatles and something. I can't quite put my finger on it. Oh, there you go. Hi, Brenda. Brenda's listening in Gozo, which is just off Malta, isn't it? A fabulous place. She said, can you say hi to Brian, the love of my life? Wish him a happy 20th anniversary. My word. Congratulations. Lots of love to you, Brian, from Brenda on Gozo. You're welcome.

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0: And hold me in your arms, please. Give us a cuddle. This is Tony Lloyd on your favourite radio station with loads of love songs. Another hour's worth of love songs. Can you take it, madam? My dearest listener. And sir. time for the double dose, isn't it, Annie?
1: It's Tony's double dose of romance.
0: It is. Two back-to-back, uninterrupted even by me. Neil Sedaka this time. Here we go. You tell me.

Neil Sedaka on The Double Dose of Romance, Breaking Up Is Hard to Do, and You. What a lovely love song that is. Fantastic. And if you're lucky enough to be in love with somebody that applies to, then that's really good news. You're very lucky. Okay, we'll have a different artist on The Double Dose the same time-ish next week on this station on Love From Tony. I've got some romantians on the way. Right now, a Letta Adams for you.

0: Randy Crawford and Al Maz on Love from Tony. Hi, Sharon. Sharon listens every week in America, don't you? America, I don't know what part, because America is a very, very big place, as you might appreciate. But anyway, thanks for your message, Sharon. She says, love the show. Can you say hi to Bob and send him all my love? And Peter's listening in Spain, aren't you, Pete? He said, really enjoying the music on Love from Tony. Can you say hi to my wife, Alice, and send her all my love? Love from
1: Tony. Your favourite romantic songs. Love from Tony.

that seal and kiss from a rose. Is that a euphemism for something? Tony Lloyd on your favourite radio station. Hello. I hope you're enjoying all the love songs and the music and the surprises. Sometimes I surprise myself, which isn't hard to do, actually. We do this every week on this fabulous radio station. It's really good. Don't forget to stay tuned after the end of this show because we've got more, much more for you. 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It's all at lovefromtony.com. You're very welcome. Now here comes Simply Red, Say You Love Me.

for someone incredibly special in my life, there's Take That and Rule the World. Come on, we can do it. This is Tony Lloyd on your favourite radio station. Just in case you were about to nod off, here's the OJs to keep you awake. It's great. It's Darling, Darling.

0: You're a very special lady, my dearest listener. That's great, isn't it? From the OJs, I introduced them on stage once a million years ago. They're a great fun. They're great fun. So we're sort of staggering towards the end of another Love from Tony show. I don't know where the time goes. Do you know where the time goes? I haven't a clue. It whizzes by. Anyway, I've got quite a few more love songs to cram in, if you'll excuse the expression, on the way. Love from Tony.
1: Your favourite romantic songs. 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

Whitney Houston, of course, and I Have Nothing. Almost it for another Love from Tony. Where does the time go? Thank you so much for listening to the show and so much for listening to this fabulous radio station. I'll be back on this channel very, very soon with love songs. Some of them silly and some of them sensible. We'll see what we can do. This is Paul McCartney on Wings on Love from Tony.

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1: Jeff was there, kick up the 80s.

good day to you. Welcome along. It is Kick Up the 80s. I'm Jeff Dorsett, going to be your pilot of these airwaves for the next 60 minutes. So we opened with Ben's Boys, Curiosity Killed the Cat and Down to Earth, and then the Modfather, Paul Weller, Style Council, Shout to the Top. So we've got the Best of British from Billy Idol, a number two hit from Howard Jones. Got a couple of interviews. Midjour is one, Paul Young is another. And if you want to get in touch, please do so. Anything to do with the 80s, and send it on an email, chunkyjeff@gmail.com. 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Or you can reach me on WhatsApp. It's going to please Steve in the UAE, 077-844-89469. Right, where's Mick Hucknall when you need him?

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2: Now, this is when we give you a backstory to a particular hit. And this week on Kick Up the 80s, we're going to 1984 for Run to You by Bryan Adams. Went number 6 in America, 11 in the UK, from an album called Reckless. Now, Bryan Adams actually wrote this with his songwriting partner Jim Vallance and had it earmarked for Blue Oyster Cult. They and 38 Special both turned the song down. Bryan didn't think it was good enough, but Bob Clearmountain, the producer, heard the demo and said, well, yeah, put it on the Reckless album. And he did that, and it was the first single to be taken off it as well. A video was done by a guy called Steve Bannon, who did so many great things, including for Michael Jackson's Billie Jean. So he knew what he was doing on videos, didn't he? MTV loved the video, and it was nominated in 5 categories, including Best Special Effects and Best Direction. Go with Run to You, Bryan Adams.

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1: So welcome along to Kick Up the 80s. Hope we find you fit and well. Three questions for you. Give the answers in about 25 minutes time. Question number one on Kick Up the 80s is a lyric. I'm going to give you a line. I want to know. It was a number one single. That's all I'm going to tell you. Who's the artist and what is the song? We're no strangers to love. We're no strangers to love. Who's the artist? What is the song? Question number two. Pride in the Name of Love is U2's tribute to whom? Pride in the Name of Love is U2's tribute to whom? And question number three, you've got a three-way chance on this one. Start Me Up appears on which Rolling Stones album? Is it on Emotional Rescue, Some Girls, or Tattoo You? So Start Me Up appears on which Rolling Stones album? Emotional Rescue, Some Girls, or Tattoo You? Now, I had the great pleasure of seeing this guy at the NEC a few years back, and they did this song and strung him up on the ceiling. Wow, it was tremendous. Pick Up Band, you have people from Stevie Wonder's band, the Pointer Sisters, Luther Vandross, he is Lionel Richie, and he's dancing on the ceiling.

0: such a good record, and one of those that I think, if you had it in a quiz there, you would know the song, Life in a Northern Town, but you might not get the artist. They were Dream Academy, and they're playing right here on Kick Up the 80s.
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0: Right, now the idea here is to wave a flag for British music. It could be a song, it could be an artist, it could be a solo artist, it could be a group. And all you've got to do is drop me a line right here on the email, chunkyjeff@gmail.com. chunkyjeff@gmail.com. Or you can do it on WhatsApp, 077-844-89469. Today's is going to come from William Broad, better known to me and you as Billy Idol.

0: 9, 8, 7, 6, 5, 4, 3, 2, 2.
1: Jeff, we have a problem.
2: This could be a rough ride, Jeff.
1: Jeff, we have a problem.
0: In the 1980s, almost there, but no cigar. No cigar. These are the songs that made it to number 2 with Jeff Dorsett, 1980s.
3: Right, and what we're going to do is turn the clock to the 26th of November, 1983, when Howard Jones and What Is Love was stalled at number 2. So what do you think might have been at number 1? Clues. Okay. An American solo artist. Clue is Christie. And the song was covered the next decade by a boy band. Who is that? And what is that? Anyway, Howard Jones up first. And What Is Love? 26th of November, 83. So who was at number 1? Clue is Christie. Boy band covered it. Think. Solo artist.

0: 26th of November, 1983. Howard Jones stalled at number two with What Is Love, and I want to know what was number one. Clues I gave you, an American solo artist, Christy. Well, this guy was married to Christy Brinkley. We're talking Billy Joel and the song Uptown Girl. So if you got that, give yourselves a nice little pat on the back. Right, two interviews coming up. First one, the great Midge Ure. Always good to have a chat with Midge. And we're going to play one of the biggest records Ultravox ever had. Think Joe Dolce.
1: Now, what is your finest memory of a Live Aid? I asked Nick Kershaw and Howard Jones, and they both said to me the same thing, surviving it. But, you know, because there were so many people on that bill. I mean, was it difficult to get everybody?
2: Well, it's very difficult to get people, not because they don't want to do it, but because you find bands like, you know, the Rolling Stones, they've got five different managers and five different offices, and trying to get them to agree on any one thing is difficult. You know, not that it was a problem, because it's just a logistical nightmare trying to do that stuff. But no, it wasn't a major problem getting people. I think the major problem at the end of it was getting people home, yeah. Because they were enjoying themselves. You know, you put a bunch of musicians together to go and perform or do something like that. They start to enjoy it, you know. It's the whole reason they're musicians, is that they can get out and play their stuff and hang out with other musicians. So yeah, it wasn't a difficult task getting them, maybe a difficult task getting rid of them.

0: Such a good record with Ultravox there. And I remember doing an interview with Mitch Ure. I think we've done two now, and we've also inducted him into the Wall of Fame down at Portsmouth Guildhall. And I did a bit of a wind-up for him there because I tried to convince him that I had Joe Dolce on the other line, but he took it in good spirit. Right, let's give you the answer to the quiz, and hopefully he managed to get three out of three. Question number one was a lyric. I want to know the artist and the song, and I said it was a big number one single. The line I gave you, "We're no strangers to love." Who is it? What is it? It's Rick Astley doing Never Gonna Give You Up. Question number two might have been the tough one. Pride in the Name of Love by U2 is a tribute to whom? Dr. Martin Luther King was the answer. And question three, you had a three-way chance on this one. Start Me Up appears on which Rolling Stones album? Was it A, Emotional Rescue, B, Some Girls, or C, Tattoo You? The answer we're looking for, C, Tattoo You. So if you've got all of those, give yourselves a pat on the back. Right, second of our interviews, really nice guy, white soul at his very best, Paul Young. And talking here very much about, he might have gone a different route in his career with the impresario Mickey Most.
1: I'll tell you what, Paul, Q-Tips, what a great band that was. I mean, Mickey Most reckons it's one of the best live performances he ever saw. And I loved you doing the Letter song. Fantastic yeah. stuff that was.
2: You know, he tried to sign me, Mickey.
1: I bet he did, yeah.
2: When I was... actually, the Q-Tips had not long started, and they tried to entice me with a solo deal, but wasn't comfortable with it. It's funny, we became friends later, because I live close to him. I used to go around his house.
1: Yeah.
2: But, yeah. I liked him, though. Great yeah. man.
1: Super stuff. Now, as I said, getting number one in America, Paul, I mean, that's a great accolade. You think back over time. I mean, I don't want to give a history lesson out here, but if you think about it, not many people have made it to number one in America. It was all certificate. Okay, when 64 and the British invasion happened, yeah, everybody was doing it then. But then yeah. there was that lull from about 67 onwards, and then blow me down, you get to the 80s, and your good self, I mean, Billy Ocean did pretty well over there as well. But, you know, for you, must have been great there. I mean, every time you go away, certainly made number one.
2: Yeah. Yeah, and Oh Girl did too, yeah. There were a few of us. I think Dire Straits had some luck out there.
1: Yeah.
2: Just a bit.
1: But, yeah.
2: No, it was a real pleasure for me. I mean, I never really, when you're a little kid from Luton, you just think getting hit in the UK is the be-all and the end-all of it.
1: Yes.
2: And it just carried on going. So you just got to pick it up and run with it, really.
1: Yeah.

0: 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Time to remember your school days. 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You pick them, and Jeff plays them on Kick Up the 80s.
1: Now, the idea here is to think of a song or three songs from the 80s that remind you of your school days, and send it on an email straight in here, chunkyjeff@gmail.com. Mark it school days like the kids do, SKOLDAZE. I'll endeavour to do it for you. We're going to pick this particular one out for school days and go straight ahead. It's the one that's going to take us out of Kick Up the 80s. Written originally by Andy Fraser out of Free, it was a big hit for Robert Palmer, but these are the Mint Juleps and Every Kind of People.

0: that's a closer for us there. That's the Mint Juleps, One Under the Radar, Every Kind of People on Kick Up the 80s. 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

come on in! We're about to get started on a two-hour journey back into the first four decades in this history of rock and roll. The 50s, 60s, 70s, and 80s. We'll jump around those decades in the first hour so you can hear the amazing variety among the rock and roll and pop and soul contained therein. The show, by the way, is Let the Good Times Roll. My name is Mark Nielsen. I'll give you some of the stories behind the songs. Our second hour is a theme hour, and this week, a fun one. Songs with misheard lyrics. Those songs where you weren't quite sure what they were singing. Maybe you sang it with different words. We'll uncover the truth in our second hour, so let's get started on Let the Good

couple of songs where they sing na na na choruses to end the song. Ain't too hard to do if you know how. I mean, you can tell what the lyrics are when that happens. It's easy to sing along. No misheard lyrics in that situation. Songs like Hey Jude by the Beatles, Na Na, Hey Hey, Kiss 'Em Goodbye by Steam, and those two songs, Cuts Like a Knife by Bryan Adams. I think that's my favorite of his. Sounded good on the radio back in 83, top 20 song, and Journey getting the good times rolling this week with a song where they sing the na-nas and four-part harmony to close out the track. The first top 40 hit here in the States. Kind of surprised to read that. They had some great album tracks, I guess, before that, that we know and love. But that was the first one on top 40 radio, Lovin', Touchin', Squeezin'. Could have been a commercial for Charmin bathroom tissue. Mr. Whipple probably would have hated that song. Always love this one from Frankie Valli, especially when he goes into that middle part. Frankie knew he didn't want to sing falsetto all his life, so when he set out on a solo career, this song, no falsetto, and a big hit, top 5 in 67.

Well, that one's been recorded a few times over the years. Three artists had that one on the pop chart simultaneously back in 57. That happened sometimes in the 50s. A popular song might be sung by two or three different artists, and they'd let the market decide, I guess, which version people like the best. Young Love by Tab Hunter, The Crew Cuts, or country singer Sonny James right there. His version determined to be the most popular, top five in 57. That's what we heard. Later covered by Leslie Gore in the 60s and Donny Osmond in the 70s. Speaking of covers, how about The Knack covering Buddy Holly on their debut album in

people and places as we'd like them to be. But you know what truth is? It's that little baby you're holding, and it's that man you fought with this morning, the same one you're going to make love with tonight.

Well, this show heard on the radio here in the States, as well as in the UK, New Zealand, Australia, Ireland, and Holland, countries where that song did very well. Number one UK, Ireland, and Australia. Top five here in the States and New Zealand. Top 10 in Holland, American singer Charlene. And I've Never Been to Me from 1982. And I know that's from 1982 because that's the year a couple guys and I took a road trip out to Glacier National Park in Montana after finishing college. Anyway, I put together this cassette mixtape for the road of all the current hits that I recorded off of the radio for us to listen to during the trip. And I threw that song on there. By the end of the trip, those guys were groaning every time it came on. They were throwing things at me. And that's exactly the reason I put that song on the mixtape, because I knew that by the end of the trip, 320-something guys would be tired of that one. So that one has a special place in my memories. But a big hit with the record buying public. She'd recorded the song in 77. It didn't go anywhere. But DJ Scott Shannon in Tampa, Florida, started playing the record on WRBQ-FM, and the phones lit up. The record company heard about it, reissued the record, and that was the start of its international success in 1982. Now jumping around the decades in this first hour, went all the way back to 1956. That's right, we go all the way back to the 50s. For this one, that'll get you jumping, get you slipping and a sliding to Little Richard.

The Irresistible, Palisades Park, Freddie Boom Boom Cannon, who passed away recently. Somehow that slipped through my radar until I played Freddie on last week's show and saw that he had passed away in July. Freddie from Boston, Massachusetts, singer, musician, pioneer of early rock and roll. We heard his biggest hit, which crazily enough was written by Chuck Barris, future host of The Gong Show and game show producer. Palisades Park number 3 in 62 for Freddie Cannon, but Freddie, after being inspired by Chuck Berry, Bo Diddley, and Little Richard, formed his own band in Boston, which became popular, and they appeared regularly on Boston Ballroom, a local TV dance show. He got signed to a recording contract there in Boston. Freddie's first song was Tallahassee Lassie, with lyrics written by his mom. The song didn't really go anywhere at first, but Dick Clark, host of American Bandstand, then just in Philadelphia, and part owner of Swan Records, Dick heard the song, thought the song could be re-edited and overdubbed to add excitement, put some hand claps in there, and Freddie crying, woo! And the record was a hit, Tallahassee Lassie, top 10 in 59, and the first of Freddie's 22 records to appear on the Hot 100. Freddie himself appeared on American Bandstand a record 110 times in total. Most of his hits were in 59 and early 60s. Freddie, sort of a casualty of the British invasion in 64, wasn't in the top 40 after that. But Freddie Cannon passing away from cancer at the age of 89. Well, coming up in our second hour theme hour, about a half hour from now, songs with misheard lyrics. What are they singing? And this was back before the internet. We had no way of knowing what they were singing unless they printed the lyrics in the album, on the record sleeve, or the back of the album, the foldouts, but that was our only resource back then for knowing what the lyrics were. The Beatles were the first to do that, I think, on Sgt. Pepper's Lonely Hearts Club Band. And as a guy, I didn't pay that much attention to the lyrics. For example, the Bee Gees, How Deep Is Your Love? This part right here. I never knew what they were saying there. All through high school, I just sang, the ocean letters beam. I knew it didn't make any sense. But I didn't care, you know. It's not like I was advertising it. It's just like, what are they saying there? It's not ocean letters beam, but that's what I sang. And it wasn't until I got this show that I think I finally looked up the lyrics, what they were saying there. And, oh, it's they all should let us be. And then once you find that out, you listen to it again, it's like, of course, that's what it is. I hear it now. Here's another quick example. I'm not talking about moving in, and now that I know what the correct lyrics are, when I listen to that, I hear the correct lyrics. I'm not talking about moving in. But boy, back in high school when that song was a hit, listening to it on the radio, it sure sounded like he was saying, I'm not talking about my linen. England Dan and John Ford Coley, I'd really love to see you tonight. Let's get together and not talk about my linen. So those are a couple personal examples, but there are many more where others, many in fact, have misheard a line or two in a song. I'll play the entire song in question, and some of these misheard lyrics are pretty funny. So that in our second hour theme hour, about a half hour from now, misheard lyrics here on Let the Good Times Roll. My name is Mark Nielsen. Thank you so much for checking in this week, listening to what we're doing here on the radio. Good to have you there. Well, time now for the Just for Fun trivia question. It's a pop culture question from one of our four favorite decades. There's no prize except the admiration and respect of those around you for knowing the right answer, and if there's no one around you at the moment, there's the good feeling and self-confidence one gets from being right yet again. So for all those things and for fun, it's the Just for Fun trivia question, which this week is, what R&B duo did the Blues Brothers base their act on? What R&B duo did the Blues Brothers base their act on? Jake and Elwood on a mission from God, borrowed from what duo? The answer next, but first this.

That's us. Just for fun, trivia question this week. What R&B duo did the Blues Brothers base their act on? Why, that would be Sam and Dave. In fact, the biggest hit for the Blues Brothers was a cover of Sam and Dave's Soul Man. They sang it in the cold open of an episode of Saturday Night Live in November of '78. That performance would be their debut record. Top 20.

I love the groove on that one. Keeping it bluesy with Little Milton, blues singer, guitarist from the Mississippi Delta, and member of the Blues Hall of Fame. He had several records in the Hot 100 throughout the 60s, made the top 40 once with We're Gonna Make It, that in 65. But continued recording, we heard Little Milton from 84, an album track from his Playing for Keeps album. You're gonna have a murder on your hands. When that happens, you're gonna wanna chill out. Gather your thoughts. Nothing better for that, I say, than Simon and Garfunkel.

Well, they had written the song for Nat King Cole. However, when the label signed Brooke Benton, they felt the song would be a perfect fit for his debut record. Benton singing in the style there of Nat King Cole. But had a big hit with his debut record, It's Just a Matter of Time, top 5 in 59 on the pop chart, but number 1 for 9 weeks on the R&B chart for Brooke Benton. Got him on Ed Sullivan. And we're jumping around the decades in our first hour jump around here on Let the Good Times Roll. My name is Mark Nielsen. And jumping up 30 years now to 1989. Notice the difference in sound? Shaking It with the British rock band The Cult. Here's Fire Woman, top 30 Australia, top 20 UK, top 10 Ireland, number 1 song New Zealand.

Well, he had one of the most impressive hit streaks from the 70s through the early 80s. There's one of those 25 consecutive top 40 hits. This one's for you. Top 30 in 76 for Barry Manilow. Now, Steppenwolf, one hot band in the late 60s, Born to be Wild, Magic Carpet Ride, and then this one, Rock Me in 69.

0: see you later, mater. You'll find each thing that you want is done. I'm off to meet that special one. Boy, oh boy, will we have fun? Cause this little girl.
1: Well, she was known as the Queen of R&B, had a string of hits in the 50s, and there's one of them, This Little Girl's Gone Rockin', top 30 pop, top 10 R&B in 58 for Ruth Brown. And have you ever listened to a song and asked yourself, what in the world are they singing right there in that part of that song? We've got a lot of songs like that, songs that maybe you've wondered about. We'll tell you what the lyric is and share what a lot of people thought the lyric was. Some of these are pretty funny. So a little laughter to go with your rock and roll songs with misheard lyrics. In our second hour theme hour, that's next. My name is Mark Nielsen. Thank you so much for listening to Let the Good Times Roll.
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Well, let's have some fun and maybe clear up some long-standing questions that maybe you've had in your life. Namely, what are they singing right there in that part of the song? Of course, we never knew in the days back before the internet, unless the lyrics were printed in the album, but these days we can just look up the lyrics on the internet. But you've probably got more important things to do in your busy life than look up song lyrics on the internet. So that's where I come in. My name is Mark Nielsen, and I'm here to help you and settle once and for all just what the correct lyrics are to some of these popular songs. So let's get started on misheard lyrics in this week's second hour theme hour here on Let the Good Times Roll. So let's start with a couple songs that come to mind when you're talking about misheard lyrics. I mean, this one was even mentioned in the movie Wayne's World. Jimi Hendrix, Purple Haze, acting funny, and I don't know why. Excuse me while I kiss the sky. S-K-Y, it's not. Excuse me while I kiss this guy right here. Come over here, big fella. Let me give you a kiss.

Yes, the eternal hope of older men with prostate issues everywhere. 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Just up there a little ways. Around the corner. And then when you get up to that bathroom on the right, it's closed for cleaning. Ah! CCR right there. Except, of course, the correct lyric is, there's a bad moon on the rise. It's even there in the title of the song, Bad Moon Rising. All right, so maybe those two are the most obvious examples of songs with misheard lyrics. Let's dig a little deeper into some lesser heard misheard lyrics. The Eagles have a couple songs with a misheard lyric. The start of this one, Hotel California, it's not. On a dark desert highway, cool whip in my hair. I mean, cool whip is delicious, but as a hair product? No, on a dark desert highway, cool wind in my hair, of course.

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The correct lyric is, you've been out riding fences. But it almost sounds like Don Henley is singing, you've been outright offensive for so long now. Get your act together.

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Well, some people did. It's on the internet. And the internet is always right. The Stones, always careful in the kitchen. I'll never leave your pizzas burning.

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You'll never see our pizzas burning. Jimmy Buffett, meanwhile, does not have a Mexican food truck. The lyric is not, wasting away again in my burrito van.

I suppose if you were a kid in 1969 like I was, and you were more familiar with the vegetables that you were supposed to eat on your plate than you were with zodiac signs, you might think this song was about the dawning of the age when you're supposed to start eating asparagus.

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Aquarius, not asparagus. I mean, it's right there in the title as we're listening to songs with misheard lyrics in our second hour theme hour. And I'll grant you, some of these are more misheard than others. Some are just plain silly. It's almost like Weird Al Yankovic came up with some of these. Well, thanks for getting silly with us this week here on Let the Good Times Roll. My name is Mark Mielsen, and Aerosmith is back. They're back in Seattle again. They love that city. The Space Needle, that market where they throw the fish.

Yeah, that kind of changes the song a little bit. If you're talking 31 times, like Baskin Robbins, rather than the first time. One cracks me up. I mean, they say it right there in the name of the song. It's Kiss, rock and roll all night and party every day. It's not rock and roll all night and then just part of every day.

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0: Now from a dove to a trout. 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I can't walk out. 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
1: We're caught.

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And dancing queen.

Well, I love this one. Maybe my favorite example of a misheard lyric. Someone online actually thought this song was about getting up with the alarm clock's warning and working at nothing all day by baking carrot biscuits. Not taking care of business, but baking carrot biscuits all day long, working in the kitchen, perfecting that recipe. I'll be baking carrot biscuits, and I'll never sing this song the same way again. Bachman Turner Overdrive.

0: Self-employed, I love to work at nothing all day by baking carrot biscuits. I love that. I was reading out what makes these misheard lyrics fun. If you want to look at the science behind it, three things. Number one, similar phonetics. Consonants, vowel swaps makes mishearing effortless. For example, there's a bathroom on the right. Number two, expectation mismatch. A familiar word or name drops into an out-of-context image. For example, Pete says burning instead of beast of burden. And number three, contextual plausibility, where mundane or taboo substitutions create a comic contrast with the song's tone. For example, like a virgin touched for the 31st time. So that's the science behind why misheard lyrics are so much fun. I've got a lot more of these. We can revisit the topic in a future second hour theme hour. Unless someone emails me at goodtimesrollradio.com and says, please stop. That's a show I gotta go. I'm gonna take my ears and go home, maybe clean them out so I can hear these lyrics better. I just mentioned our website, goodtimesrollradio.com. And find us on Facebook. Search for Let the Good Times Roll Radio Show. My name is Mark Nielsen. Come on back next week. We'll do it again, 2 hours and four decades, right here on Let the Good Times Roll. And I'll talk to you next week.
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1: Oh, he's good with his hands.
2: Oh, yeah.
3: Now that's enough.
1: I'm sorry.

0: Yeah, today's transatlantic number one was by the king of rock and pop, Elvis Presley, and in 1962 he was at the top of the charts in America, Canada and the UK, plus many other countries of course, but that was probably because he had a good luck charm.
1: Oh. Oh no!
2: Sit out!
0: Coming up after the next song, we'll be having today's baffling Beatles bit.
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0: Excellent. The fab and groovy Mari Wilson with her huge bouffant hairdo in 1982. And she was giving us just what we always wanted.
1: Not off.
2: Yippee!
3: Oh, that was good.
4: And now this.
0: And now on the Happy Hour Show, it's time for today's Baffling Beatles bit. See if you can work out which Beatles song this is from the short clip that you're about to hear. Let's hear that again, shall we?
5: Okay!
0: And we'll be revealing the answer and playing the whole track for you right after the next song.

0: the very first 45 release for the amazing soul singer Irma Thomas in 1959, who was warning us, "Don't mess with my man." Well, I wasn't planning to, dear.
1: The man who remembers Vera Lynn. The man who played Gracie Fields. Jim Stevens.
2: Hit me!
3: I don't understand what's going on here.
4: Really?
0: So, how did you get on with today's baffling Beatles bit? Well, the title of today's song by the Fab Four was Norwegian Wood.
5: Ah, fiddle, faddle.
0: And we'll be playing that track in just a moment with a little bleep where the Beatles bit starts. Well done to you if you got the answer right, and you can award yourself 10 groovy happy hour points.

0: baffling Beatles bit for today featured John singing lead vocals in 1965 on a track from their Rubber Soul album when they were singing about the Norwegian wood. Ah yes, there's nothing quite like a nice walk through a Norwegian wood on a warm sunny day without any shoes on and...
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4: Hi.
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0: the hugely talented singer-songwriter and guitarist Glen Campbell with his 1977 self-penned number one hit in America about those southern nights.
1: Well, howdy there, folks. 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

0: American singer Fern Kinney had a UK one-hit wonder with that song in 1980 when she reached number one in the charts, but failed to get into the US Hot 100 at all when she was telling us, "Together we are beautiful."
1: You are ugly.
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3: Ouch!
0: It's time now for two upbeat songs that you wouldn't normally get to hear on the radio. They might be flip sides or album tracks or just A-sides that didn't make it, with one from the 1960s and one from the 70s. Our thanks as always to John Holman for today's Rare Record Revival double bill.

two feel-good non-hit songs from the huge collection belonging to our rare records expert, John Holman. The first track today came from the British duo David and Jonathan, otherwise known as singer-songwriters Roger Cook and Roger Greenaway, with a track from their debut album in 1966, and the song was called Bye Bye Brown Eyes. That was followed by the band named Vanity Fair in 1970 singing the original version of Carolina's Coming Home, which was released as a 45 single on Page One Records. It was also recorded later by White Plains in the UK and Sean Cassidy in America. And our thanks again as always to John Holman for providing the music on today's Rare Record Revival Double Bill.

0: A song that was used over the opening credits to the John Wayne and Stuart Granger movie of the same name in 1960 and sung by country singer Johnny Horton, We Were Travelling North to Alaska. Yep.
1: What's the name of that American state your wife wants to go to?
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0: Yeah, Bette Midler was giving it all she's got on that wartime hit, originally sung by the Andrews Sisters and revived there in 1972 when she was singing the praises of the boogie-woogie bugle boy of Company B.
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0: 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They were an R&B and funk group formed by Louis and George Johnson in 1975, and the track we just heard was a big hit for them in 1980, which even got to number one in the New Zealand charts when they were inviting us to stomp.
1: Yay!
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0: a UK top 10 hit for my old mates Mud in 1974 with that song about a rocket.
1: Oh. Ah. Isn't that nice?
0: This has been Jolly Jim Stevens' Happy Hour Show. I hope you'll be able to join us again next time for lots more fun and upbeat oldies. Until then, thanks for listening, look after yourselves, and bye-bye.
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0: 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We're finishing off today's Happy Hour Show with Kylie Minogue in 1988 with The Locomotion.

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0: Looks like we've made land, sir.
1: Well done, first mate. Weird place, I must say. Some of the birds look a bit odd.
0: It's to be expected, sir. What should we call this place? Lord Raglan Bay?
1: No, nothing so fanciful. Just Raglan will do fine. Have you on a wireless set, first mate?
0: Yes, sir. Let me troll across the dial and see what is happening.
1: My goodness, all the stations sound exactly the same. It's just like being back in the homeland.
0: Yes, sir. Wait, sir. I found something different right at the top of the dial.
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0: Hey, what do you got to say about that, Rick?
1: Well, all the boys down at Fraternity House sure look like they're getting their surfboards ready. Dave? Hey, Elvis, what do you think?
2: Well, I'll tell you, Rick, I think I'm going to get my gold surfboard and take it out of Malibu in my Rolls Royce. Porky, what do you happen to think about this whole situation?
3: Well, Mr. Elvis, things look really great this year for surfing. Daffy, what do you think? Listen, Fesso, you're so fat you couldn't get on a surfboard anyway. Woohoo! Woohoo! Listen, Jackie Leonard, what do you think?
4: Well, I'll tell you, Daffy, I'll tell you the truth. I certainly hope it's a big hit for your sake, because if not, I think you got a big stiff album on your hand. What about you, Mr. Bennett?
5: Oh, yeah, what about you?
3: Oh, Don Wilson, Don, what do you think about surfing?
0: Hey, there's Jan.
3: Where?
0: Jen!
6: Ba ba ba, surfing.
0: Hey, there's Brian.
6: Where?
7: Lou!
0: Hey, Lou!
7: My
0: Lou!
7: It's back again!
0: There's Lou!
6: Great. You guys, great.
0: And
6: you
0: it's
6: got
0: Terry!
6: It.
0: Terry!
8: Summer means fun! Your summer means fun!
0: Hey, keep away from my eyes, boy. No, I'm too short. I don't touch nobody. But keep away from my eyes, boy.

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I wonder how far it is over you. Boy, this song goes back a long ways. Back to the first songs of Aaron Tippin and Buddy Brock. I can always remember Buddy Brock and myself sitting at his house out in the woodshed, pencil, paper, and guitar. That's where we wrote this one.

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3: 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Instead of telling you what went on in the world for the month we're going to count down the music for, I'm going to let you know what happened in my life during that month. And hopefully it'll bring back some

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I was sitting on the bank of the lake at home fishing with my little boy. 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He said, no, sir. 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

Love was very nice, but as cold as ice till that gal invented kissing. She showed the girls how to puck her up.

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0: Hey, you. Yeah, I am talking to you. 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And you can call in and request a song. And if you don't, I gonna send my friend Tommy. He gonna pay you a visit. Ooh, yeah, Tommy, say hello. 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

0: Come on over, Steve. 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I like it very much. We all like it, didn't we?
1: I think so.
0: I think you should keep singing like that. That's good. That's what I used to do when I was a little guy. 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We all sing and play. Steve, you're really going to go places.

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3: 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And a big shout out to Gerald and Lisa. Well, that was a pretty thing starting the show. Don't bring me down. I've got an Aussie track coming up now. One you probably don't know, it's not one of their big hits, but I'm going to play it anyway. And also we're going back in time a couple of times during the show as well. Now here's that Aussie track, The Skyhawks with A Million Dollar Riff.
4: Crikey mate, here's another true blue, bad dinkum Aussie record.

the Skyhooks, Million Dollar Rift, yes, Aussie music, and I'm going to play something you know now. First up, we've got the Rays with Silhouettes, and then a hit from the past, Dolly Parton with I'll Always Love You, a song that she actually wrote.

And that was a Kiwi band called Trick Mouth with Delphine. And we had Dolly Parton with a song she wrote, I Will Always Love You. Yes, late great Dolly. And before that, The Rays with Naughty Silhouettes. And now I've got The House of Blue Light. That's the name of the band. Track's called Night Train. And then I've got a long song, Dire Straits with Love Over Gold. It's just me, Johnny C.

There you go, classic long song there, Dire Straits, Love Over Gold. And before that, an instrumental, The House of Blue Light with Night Train. And now I've got a great old track, Steve Lawrence with Go Away Little Girl. And I'm going to follow that with a Kiwi classic, Hello Sailor with Disco's Dead. And then we're going back in time. It's just me, Johnny C.

0: 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Amateurs.
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0: Kiwi classic there from Hello Sailor, Disco's Dead. Well, it pretty much is, isn't it? You don't hear it coming out anymore. Mind you, if you listen to this radio station, you hear a bit anyway. And before that, a good old oldie, Steve Lawrence with Go Away, Little Girl. And let's go back in time.
1: What we gonna do right here is go back. Way back. Back into time.
2: Remember 1976.
0: Back to 1976. Here's the top three tracks. At three was the Steve Miller Band with Rockin' Me. At two, Orleans with Still the One. And Chicago at number one with If You Leave Me Now.
3: Number

0: And that was the top three tracks from this very day in 1976. At three, we had the Steve Miller Band with Rocking Me. At two, All Ends with Still the One. And at the number one spot, Chicago with If You Leave Me Now. In the next hour, we're going back in time, back to 1983.
1: Your favourites and hits from the past with Johnny C.

How's that for a long song? Led Zeppelin, Kashmir. Now, you don't hear that on the radio very often, do you? Well, it's climbing up to the top. Better play a few more tracks, hadn't I? England Dan and John Ford Coley with Already Loved to See You Tonight. And then a hit from the past, Trini Lopez with Lemon Tree.

Trini Lopez, Lemon Tree, and England Dan and John Ford Coley with the Really Love to See His Night. And that's a great song, isn't it? Well, we've run out of time, taking us to the top now. Whom is Hermits with Sad Day's Child? I'll catch you in the brand new hour.